It's quarter to three. There's no one in the place except you and me.

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1: I'm nothing special, in fact.

Good afternoon, everybody, and that was Summer Holiday by Cliff Richard. I'm here standing in for Tommy Kennedy today. He's having a little rest, and he'll be back next Saturday, so do tune in for him and hear his amazing legendary songs. And now we have a really nice song by OMD. Let's have a listen to that.

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Paul B here, and me and the team, we're going to be with you for the next couple of hours with our usual mixture of chat and music.

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I never looked for trouble, but I never ran. I don't take no orders, no kind of man. I'm only made out of flesh, blood.

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1: The Royal Voluntary Service shop in the lobby of the Princess Royal Hospital

and them lit all up on his head. You should see them going to the cemetery. The old man holler out, "Don't you bury me." Then drop the box and run, what a whole lot of fun.

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